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0: Kelsey Hollenberg out of Madras is clear valid.

0: 12, a Phoenix dispatched traffic complaint west on Highway 20 from Central Street. A blue Chevy Silverado almost ran RP off the road, speeding. We've also sent the Silver to OSP. Dispatch clear, 1639.
1: Dispatch, how are you doing? You can give me that.
0: Bye.

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0: Does the RO of the vehicle have insurance?
1: Firm, I do show Grange Insurance. It was effective in January 2025. No termination date listed.
0: Copy.
2: Yes, I see a 51 went by ODA.
1: Go ahead.
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1: Go ahead.
0: 419-984.
1: Dave 27, dispatch, that comes back clear, UTL.
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1: Copy, go ahead.
0: William David Lincoln 1, Robert Boy Nora 0, George 2-3 Boy.
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1: 1749, good night.

dispatch. Traffic complaint sent over from OSP. It's going to be westbound Highway 126 East from mile post 6. Dark blue or black Toyota Highlander, license plate 201, Mary King Victor, passed the RPM double yellow, almost hit a car head on, also speeding. Dispatch, they've also sent this over OSP. Dispatch clear 7051.

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0: This burglar alarm has been canceled. False alarm. The RP is going to check on it. Right, 10:15, do you copy?
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0: Southwest, Tunnel 41 traffic.
1: Tunnel 51.
0: 41, northbound 97, 124, 391, George Paul David.

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0: Thank you. And you can show me clear SPC.
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0: 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I do also show he's the respondent on a restraining protective order, and the protective party is going to be a Cecilia Lapp with a DOP 94.
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1: I copy.

0: 10 or 45 dispatch, Hazard. We're taking a hazard at milepost 118 on Highway 97. It's a disabled vehicle. It's a white Dodge Durango broken down on the northbound shoulder with their hazard lights on.
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1: David Roche out of Ben is clear, valid. I also show a valid CHL.
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0: Nora 22 is on an unwanted subject on River Loop Drive. Could I put it up for you to take a look? RP's upset and saw them getting firewood for a fire and a couple people camping on the river.
1: Copy, I'll take a look.
0: Copy, I'll put it under your number.

10L 30, dispatch. Go ahead. We're taking an assist, SAR. It's going to be at a trail off of Creek Trail. We have to put this for medics. There's a hiker that was unconscious but is breathing. Copy.

30 and 10 is 39, you could actually disregard. 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I'll show both units clear. 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
0: 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I'm on the property.
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0: Northbound 97, Colorado. Same number, boy. 87251, Chevy Tacoma.

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0: 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Ida Nora, George Duncan Edward, first of Boy Ocean, Sam Charles Ocean, 124-03.
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1: Dur bakayım.
0: Seems to be South Canal and 27th. It's a vehicle blocking the lane of roundabout.
1: Copy. Redmond has that. Call as well on 4047th in dispatch.
0: Copy. I'll have a traffic.
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I'm Nora, 46 return. It's Claire Grant, 2023 Mercedes SUV to Jason Bean Crow off of Northwest Vegas.

0: 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Vehicle is a Subaru STI. 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

0: 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Six-two-zero Queen Mary Frank is clear currently between 2-4-150 registered to Aruxia, Carl Allen out of Salem.
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1: Copy, is that related to the fog now?
0: I'm sorry, say again.
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0: I've got some notes on the call.
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0: the noise. Are you returned?
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0: They're both clear about with valid motorcycle endorsements.
1: Copy. Go for it.
0: Confirming 230.

0: Yes, sir. It's 2938, and I got 2 plates at your attention.
1: Good.
0: Very 8972 44, break for second.
1: Copy that.
0: Mary 756258, no returns.

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0: 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Jackson, Coco, born in 05, is clear valid.
1: Go for it.
0: Good morning, Tim Pickman.

0: 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Huntington and Finley 001, Frank Leonard.
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0: 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And then I was like, can you go with that number again?
1: Charles, 201-543.

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0: BOE Lease Family Board at 05 is clear valid. Also, the protected party on restraining order respondent is Ezra Lentz out of Deschutes County.
1: Copy.

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0: Go ahead.
1: Have a shooting complaint coming in at 50552 Deer Forest Drive. RPs advising their neighbor shooting off guns and scaring her and her dog. Discussion, or play here. I'll be adding those in the clear of my call and I'll be headed to that. Yep.
0: And dispatch S11, is that a no shooting zone or not?
1: It's not a no shooting zone.

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dispatch 12-1 South Unit 6-1-0, rolling capacity coming from Bend, vehicle left eastbound, Brinton from Peerless Court about 5 ago, break. Dispatch continuing, vehicle's Leo White, 2006 Nissan Murano 533, George Mary Union, RP the passerby, saw a male physically assaulting a female and forcing her into the vehicle, returns off of Dropper Road, dispatch clear 1956.

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0: The northbound on 97, milepost 133. With Zebra Lincoln Edward 814.
1: 26.

0: I'm kind of put you on this suspicious. It's pinging out Sentry Drift near mile post 6. Harpy's advising there's a male walking around with a rifle. Harpy's concerned he's not being careful when he's shooting, that he might possibly be intoxicated.
1: Hey, firm. From with you.
0: Copy, it's not a no-shooting zone.

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1: 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I got one by number.
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0: Ronald Dale Shepherd, born in 65, Cook Island.
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0: to Nora 22, dispatch take over an unwanted at Port East. Come on. Narita first of Jim on scene. Repeated by the nature of class to him earlier, but not sure how the person did or not. Are we?
1: S11 will be clear, citizen. Put me on that one.
0: Copy.

10 or 20 feet as such. 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RP wants to trespass. 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
0: RP's calling back advising the male is now walking northbound, looks like towards Phil's trailhead area, wearing yellow jacket, blue shorts.
1: Copy. Have we received any other phone calls about this?
0: Negative, just the 1 RP.
1: Copy. I'm about 35, 40 minutes out.
0: Copy.

0: Buffalo. 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
1: Abrams.

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0: Butler marked in third, 956. Nick and Tom Edward.

0: Still up for you to dispatch. 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
0: 33 Wildflower Condos. Had a 911 open line with some children crying in the background. 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Said she doesn't know what's happening. She felt like she was drugged. She's saying she's home alone, but we can hear the kids in the background.
1: Copy. 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

pelo che faccio. 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And it looks like she's hanging in the grass behind the location.

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0: 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I ID required.
1: Copy. He's been trespassed in. I'm so far.
0: Copy. So far. Forty-one dispatch says.

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0: Edward 131856 last on the call, sir.
1: 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Break 10 and lady 2, dispatch detail for a welfare check.
2: Good.
1: North Trinity Way in 242. There's a half naked female in the middle of the road associated with a blue Chevy hatchback. RP went to check on her and she told him to F off.
2: Copy.
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1: 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Aaliyah, Beth McAllister, born in 09, clear valid.
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1: What's the vehicle description?
2: The blue Chevy hatchback, Colorado plate, Charles X-ray, Paul Zebra 98, brake. And that's coming back clear current on the 2022 Chevy Spark, registered to Linda Danette Michon, Colorado.
1: Got it.
2: And she's northbound on Brooks Camp now from 242.
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0: 4931-8910, left of Salzman.
2: Copy. Tenor 38, dispatch 204, no, no problem.
1: 38, go ahead.
2: Pinging in the area of 20361 Pemelo Road. Had a male on 911. He wasn't saying if there was any type of emergency or not. Tried to connect to language line because they're Spanish speaking. Break. Dispatch continues. Sounds like we were unable to connect and we're not sure if there's anything going on there.
1: Copy. Is it going to be the Sunday Ranch?
2: Safe room, it's hanging near the outbuilding with the green roof to the east near that pond.
1: Copy, let me show you now.
2: Copy.
1: Dispatch, tell me.
2: Go ahead.
1: Am I correct? It's westbound Highway 20 now?
2: A-frame, it looks like it was actually westbound 20 from 242.
1: Copy. Trying to get OSP or Latin head on it.
2: Copy.
3: 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I'm going to be clear in a second.
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0: Just confirm, you said the phone was beaming east of the barn off at Greenbrook.
1: Affirm, it's east, northeast of the smaller outbuilding near the pond.
0: Copy, thank you.
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2: 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This is the patient.

0: 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She's clearly to work and validate herself from you.
1: That's 1241, Trevor.
0: 1241.
1: Northbound 37, Mopos 133, 673, King Adam, George.

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1: Right.
0: I'm just down by Dale. Need assistance?
1: Negative. I think we got a guy on the field. I'm waving him down now on the 44.

0: 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Can you show me out with a few vehicles? 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
2: 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First of Erica, go for it.
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0: Air Canuckle, Beeple, Vernon, BD8, Claire, suspended, BWF violation, failure to appear to hearing 915 of 25.
1: Copy this.

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0: Everything's code 4 here. It was accidental. You can show me clear.
1: Yep. This is Y9, can you dash 2, please? Go ahead. 709, King Mary David, and 289, Mary Zebra Union. Copy.

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1: One of 11.
0: On that VIN for the Subaru, could the I in the front possibly be a J?
1: It could be. I'm out on foot on the trail right now.
0: Copy. If it's a J, I found it out of Massachusetts on a gray 2017 Subaru WRX.
1: First name be Reed.
0: It's registered to a Tyler James Powers.
1: Okay, I copy.

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1: Over.
0: Charles Upper David 9918 out of Washington is coming back on. I have a stolen vehicle on a black 2022 Jeep Grand Cherokee. Tinted windows, sticker marks on the rear window. Out of St. Helens.
1: Stolen. I have a

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1: Good.
2: Are you able to assist medics? I believe they're going to be meeting a patient, milepost 91, Highway 20 West, who... Rick. Dispatch continuing. Sounds like the patient injured their arm when pulling up back the bow from a bow and arrow.
1: Hey, from 803, what was that milepost again?
2: Milepost 91, I believe, or just near Forest Service 14 and Highway 20 is where they're going to be meeting medics. They're southbound right now on Forest Service 14.
1: Copy. Do you have a vehicle description?
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2: This is 1041 traffic.
1: Northbound
2: 97, plus 127, 562, Queen, what do you matter?

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0: Going at Cunningham, due to person 68, clear want suspended, failure to appear, DWS violation.
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2: This is just past 803. You can have medics just regard. It sounds like the patient was doing better. They're going to transport him to the hospital via personal vehicle.
0: Copy, medics can disregard. They're going to TOV.

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1: Are you talking about the one off Buggy Whip and Sisters?
0: 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I'll be checking the west side of the community where it borders Forest Service.
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0: I copy the animal for plane, I'll be in route.
1: Copy, it's on Tumalo Road, just west of Tunnel. Are these white-headed deer to be dispatched?

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1: Right.
0: We have an incoming DUI complaint, southbound 97 from outpost 146, Milo View. Can I put you on that?
1: Yeah.
0: Copy, it's a silver Ford truck swerving all over the road and speeding.
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1: Sounds like the RP is still behind it, but one or two cars back. The suspect is both swerving through the lanes and traffic and stirring up dust.

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0: on the recording pipe return. Christian Munoz Gonzalez, born in 96, is clear. Found number only out of Oregon, valid at California.
1: I copy.

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0: Mile 17 on 20 West. Looks like Florida plate. John Paul 500. John

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0: Shot. Have you ever tried that photo plate?
1: It's clear in a 2006 gold brick. Dispatch continuing Nissan, registered to Ronald Stephen Atkinson.
0: I copy. Do you get any insurance records from Florida?
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0: Sonora 22, dispatch, hotel for dispute. Six Bar and Grill, Harpy's advising they got attacked by a female, and then the RP put the female in a headlock.
1: That's fine.

0: What's your total, 41 Charlie? 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It's a silver BMW in a book.
1: Copy.

0: Dispatch S11. Is the VIX call separated?
1: Not sure. It's hard to get information. There's some screaming in the background. The other half might be in their vehicle. It's a gray S150, 931 Nora, Queen David.
0: I'll be en route to that. Dispatch to North 35 traffic.
1: Got it.
2: 11 sample deferred, Charles River Boy, 488-12.
1: Got it. And Nora 22 dispatch.
3: Great.
1: The parties are separated. The other half is in their vehicle in the gray truck. RP's declining medics. Actually, there's still verbal RP's yelling at them while they're in their vehicle.

0: Rodriguez Fudge. One. The vehicle left northbound on schedule. I got me.
1: I'll come in Huntington towards Cagle. What was the vehicle description?
0: It's a gray 2022 Ford F-150, late 931 North Queen David.

Can we have a return on that, please? Nice clear expired 2022 Ford F-150 registered to a Penny Mae baguette out of Portland. Can we?

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1: 1082.
0: Highway 20, scales 869, Nora Lincoln, Queen.
1: 22.
0: North 52, South 82.
1: Copy.

0: 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East Highway 126 and Ochoco. It'll be a green Subaru, unreadable white.
1: 22. That's all in. We're both going to get a VIX, but if you find the vehicle, I'll clear an IDO.
2: Copy. At this point, it sounds like we at least have RS to stop.
1: I would say so.
2: Copy, Huntington, crossing State Road.
1: 29 and 22 are out at 6. Copy.

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1: 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Lodi 45 return.
0: Good.
1: Kieran Jeremiah, Seattle, Florida 2000, so clear that one.
0: Copy, go for.
1: Copy, go for.

0: just for.
1: That's lovely.
0: UTL on the way in. I'm out of Dix.
1: Copy.

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0: 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Just watch you on return.
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1: Chevy.

0: 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I'm going to cover you.
1: Copy.
0: 29, do you want to hold off a bit with this one first so that you got the cover?
1: Yeah, 22. I'll go handle this other one since you're taking the VIX call.

0: 10 or 29 as much.
1: Okay.
0: I think it's going to be a Ryan Joseph Lyons, 519 of 2000. He's clear ballot with a ballot PBL as well. As much continuing, there is a total of 4 adults and 4 juveniles on scene. Parties advising the meal is punching walls, counters, and cars.
1: I copy.

0: 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Have we got any more calls on 1000 Trail? Morgan's call.
1: Negative.
0: Go ahead and clear front for now.
1: Coming.
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0: 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I just got a bump at Mike's map for service. 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

0: to 938 dispatch. 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
1: Copy.
0: Hey, 35,
1: be advised, I got an aggressive call here.

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1: Yeah, I'm working on it.

0: That's not there yet.
1: Okay.
0: Yeah, patient info.
1: I do not believe so.
0: We lost the Stover, Sam, Tom, Ocean, Victor, Edward, Robert, first to Sean, Sam, Edward, Adam, Noah. That's going to be 11, 5, 69.
1: Copy.

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0: I mean, call possibly a domestic in the area of South Century and Laser, Lazy River, but I'm on open line. The male thing, something about someone trying to kill him over a phone, and he was attacked because of a phone. Hearing another male talking in the background.
1: Copy. We're kind of tied up right now. Can you see a Sun River? Can at least respond if we need to come up and take it. We'll break somebody loose.
0: Copy.
1: You also check with OSP, please.
0: No problem.
2: 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Being route from Venture and Sussex 3.
0: Copy.

0: sounds good. Right. Female half bossley Lorian Miller, she's also clear about without THL and on callbacks the David answering phone and then just saying that he can't hear us and hanging up on us.
1: Right.

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1: Go ahead.
0: We're code 4 here. There's no crime. Not against in this regard.
1: Copy.
0: So, Jeff 11 was Sun River saying on the code 4?
1: Affirm, they're code 4.
0: Copy. Sun River, thank you.

0: and our 4645 dispatch detail for an assault.
1: 45.
0: At the SWB party spot off Calvary Way, a couple callers, I've got one female on the line, says that she's going to get murdered. There's people at the bonfire who started a problem for no reason, started beating people up and macing them.
1: Which road is she heading now?
0: My RP, I believe, is on foot. I'll try to get her location.
1: I got it.

0: Northwest to Newark 45.
1: Go ahead.
0: I'm Sherman Ray, but I'm going to go to Cavalryway.
1: Copy. My RP just advised that she and her boyfriend are running away. They are requesting medics. She was bear-based and he was beat up.

0: happy. And the call location I updated to her location, but she is still mobile. Looks like running north.
1: Hi, copy. This is not where I thought it was, so I will stay on Sherman.

0: Best an hour 45.
1: Go ahead.
0: I think when this came out, I assumed, is this related to a bonfire, or is this kind of like camps out there?
1: It's all related to the bonfire.

0: one more question.
1: Okay, just watch.
0: I'm not sure the exact number of patients that we're going to have. We have another caller advising that they want medics as well, so far we might be at three.
1: Hi, Kathy. Are they often better? Is this my victimized?
0: Negative. My two are still north, and it looks like the other patient might still be at the bonfire.
1: Hi, Kathy.
2: Have 11:29.

0: 22, 29.
1: I will.
0: Can you ask them if they're okay with him coming into these restrooms?

0: hour 45 as such.
1: Go ahead.
0: My RP thinks that they might be being followed by the suspect. Suspect's in a vehicle, unknown make and model. I asked and she said that she needed to run. She's continuing to do that. Our other RP is advising there's lots of people leaving now.
1: I copy. Do they know who the suspect is?
0: Negative.

0: 10 to R45 as such.
1: 45.
0: Based on the other caller, I'm not sure how many patients we're going to have. The suspect apparently just sprayed a bunch of people with their face.
1: I doubt it. I know we probably tried, but if we can get some kind of name, because they're probably going to start flying out towards L-41 on Cavalry Way.
0: Copy.
1: Dispatch to NOR 45. Is first victims on a road.

0: copy. I will turn on my red and blue if she happens to say she sees him. Let me know.
1: Another advance from 10041. If we can get a suspect vehicle, that'd be great. I got one westbound and then another one coming off of Calvary.
0: Yeah, you're probably going to have like 10 or 15 if something happens.
2: From 45.
0: You take Sunny Sage in case I don't end up bumping into this direction.
2: Can you repeat that traffic girl's copy?
0: You take Sunny Sage in case I don't bump into this direction.

0: Reception, North Units. Murphy's advising the suspect vehicle is going to be a blue Ford F-150. Had a sticker on the back of it with the letters SP, Sam.
1: 45 copies. L-41, if you just hang out at Cavalry, I think that's really their only way out unless they go south, which isn't typical.
2: I copy, yeah, I got like 20 cars leaving.

0: Nora 45 as such.
1: Right.
0: Being conflicting now, my RP's advising that her boyfriend is the one that originally had the bear mace and used it for protection from the people who were beating him up.
1: I copy.
2: God.
0: Have an MVA unknown injury, possible rollover in front of 2343 Northwest Quainer Avenue. We're talking to the involved party, and I sent it to OSP.
3: That's all for copies. If OSP is not available, will you check with Rob and don't believe it's not far out of the city? Just for Isaac.
1: I think I found the best road. It'll be really blacktop. You'll see a gravel road running linear with the blacktop, and then it'll just go off into the trees.
4: Is that a filter? I'm clear, CP.
3: Tunnel 41, Trevor.
0: Tunnel 41.
3: 126 in Southeast Kamala. Same place plate.

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1: Hey,

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0: 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I think they see your lights.
1: Pretty much copy. And then just tell medics to hang out probably where 46 pulls off, and I'll bring them out to him. These aren't good roads.
2: Go ahead.
1: Don't worry about coming back here in your car and break for dispatch. I'll be out with RP, I think.

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0: Copy, thank you.

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1: Go ahead.
0: Can you put a pin on SWB fire spot for me? We're going to eventually work our way back that way once I get done to the
2: personnel.
1: Copy.

0: just that's January
1: 35th.
0: Yeah, I'm Paul Emmy to my workshop, please.
1: Go to the number.
0: 458-315-2823. This is 10045, one by Oregon numbers.
1: Got
0: it. Headword 172927, and I'll be giving them the transport here in a minute to the ambulance.
1: Copy, and just confirming, are we running up to the 46's car?
0: Yeah, most likely.

0: 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I got 5 cars headed this way.
1: Yeah, I don't have any suspect info right now, so we'll pretty much let any of these go as long as we don't think they're due.
0: Copy.
2: Panora 45, turn.
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1: North of you.
0: My apologies if I missed it, but if we haven't, could you run on CCH, please?
1: Affirm, and just confirm you last six over.
0: Affirm.
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0: Show non-extradable, could you receive pickup only out of Washington for Michael Wayne Monroe? 11-28-71 is contempt of court against the beat and state pickup only out of Washington. Is otherwise revoked PWS felony for a DUI. 16 appeals 11 has an address off of Solar.
1: I copy.

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0: 053 Robert Boy Victor is clear current 2022 Kia SUV registered to attend Raystead, address left southwest 17th.
1: Copy.

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1: Go ahead.
0: Charles 653750. That's about this. Good for.
1: Copy.

0: 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That's 11 QCF OSP here, Redmond, can check on him.
1: Ten L 41 dispatch status.

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1: I'm 34. They just were in the bunker.
0: Copy in your drivers. They're valid.
1: Copy that.

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1: Congrats.
2: Go ahead.
0: 319, King Charles King.

0: Sonora 46 dispatch, you clear for responder, thank you. There's responder vehicular attached to that vehicle for a Benjamin Edward Ambrose, 1116 of Home Corwell, investigating an AD assault weapons offense. Ambrose is the suspect. It's reported he discharged a firearm and occupied a truck, leaving a bonfire. He has threatened suicide with a cop and is dispatch continuing. He threatened suicide by cop to his ex-girlfriend via text, made suicidal statements to multiple witnesses. He's known to open carry a 9mm pistol and keep an AR-15 style rifle in his truck, white GMC Sierra.
1: Hi,
2: copy. He just left. Hospital 1231.
0: Copy.
3: Do we know he's driving?
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0: Lieutenant 41.

0: just hung up for the moment.
1: Are
0: we trying to find a roster of Fowler? I think Frank, Adam, Franklin, Lincoln, Edward, Robert, and first a Trey out of Orville's, most likely around 18 years old.
1: Copy.

0: 10 hour 45 dispatch. On the Trey Allen Fowler, 14-08, he's clear valid.
1: Sorry, can you say one more time?

0: Trey Allen Faller, 814 of Bowie. He's clear ballot.
1: I copy. Same 145, another Ottawa hold.
0: Go ahead.
1: Last of Markell, Mary Adam, Robert King, Edward Lincoln, first of Gates.

0: Echo number 45, return. Gabriel Jordan Markel 23 of 07 is clear, valid, and the respondent on a no contact release agreement protected party is a Pete Sprogans out of PML.
1: I copy.

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0: Tower 46 return. 245 Edward John Lincoln is clear. Correct. I'm going to put Robson on register to Reagan and Shoal.
1: Copy. Got her.

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1: One for four.

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0: Did you check CCH on the mail?
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0: 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A13. 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

0: 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Sonora 45 dispatch.
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0: Good.
2: Added to my name and date of birth to the call. 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
0: Yeah.

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0: This is Terminal 45, what's my name and date of birth?
1: What?
0: Last of William, common spelling, first of Tyree, Tom, Yellow, Robert, Ashford, Adam, 5'10 of 07.
1: Howdy.

0: you, I'm like coming in northbound 97 from Vandiver, like Ford Explorer that's all over the road. Can I put you on that?
1: Copy. You can put it up.
0: Copy. And correction to white for runner 41 King out of Pinion.
1: Copy. Are we still rolling?
0: I'll check in by and it returns off of White Acres and Bend.

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0: Cassandra, Nicole Jackson Sparrow, aboard of Flamingo Eunice, Claytale, Oregon, valid out of Hawaii.
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0: 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And Peggy, Cleveland.
1: Cleveland, northbound 97, not mile left 150.
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1: Copy, I'm checking post vehicle.
2: That watch commander complaint cleared. No answer.
1: Still have a return.
0: Good.
1: Teresa, Alders 4664 is clear. Valid, page 0.

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1: If I'm closer in there.

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0: Affirmative 11, inspection form fitting.
1: This one.
0: I have a welfare check coming in at Bill's Trailhead. Or B sounds intoxicated, said he lost his girlfriend in the bathroom.
1: Copy. As soon as I clear, I can head that way.

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1: Go on.
0: Be clear assist. I'll take that pending. And can we use our south units to cover Sun River while he is at station 9?

0: 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The girlfriend does not have a phone, is that correct?
1: Affirm. I did also try to call the number we have for her in locals and unable to leave a voicemail.

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0: Is Pentabit drone that's available?
1: Check it right.

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1: As what?
0: 3L27's gonna have that way with drone.
1: Copy, I'm en route from Basel Alva View. They might be there before I am, if you get advised.

0: 10 or 22, dispatch, take over in unwanted.
1: Okay.
0: Pinging at 55415 Hireman Drive. Had a subject on the line that said they have someone that won't leave their premises, told us to hold on and then hung up on us, UTL and callbacks.
1: Got me.

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0: Based on priors, I think it might be Jesus Rizzo Chavez, born in 96, clear suspended due to gas violation, failure to appear to hearing 5:30 of 24, due to a history of domestics with a Jessica Prendez, born in 99, she's clear valid.

0: 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I need mileage for you.
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2: I'll be clear, Assistant. You can put me on the west call, or correction, the west side bend call.

0: сейчас, ладно?
1: Ладно.
0: Second call that came in, is that the GPS location of where he's camping?
1: Yeah.
0: Copy, you can show me in the area?

0: Do you know if RP has a vehicle associated with him?
1: I'm not sure. Apparently he's in a tent.
0: There's a lot of tents and RVs and vehicles up here.

0: This is Jeff Lavalle, number Washington.
1: Go ahead.
0: William David Lincoln, I don't know if I said it was Washington ID. William David Lincoln, 1 Robert Zebra Tom, 5 Frank, 8 Samboy.
1: Copy. Telephone return.
0: That's 11.
1: Dorothy Hemmingson, born 75, Claire, Util, Oregon, surrendered out of Washington. That's 11 copies.
0: Dispatch, one by number out of Alaska.
1: Go ahead.
0: 7157118.
1: Return.
0: Go ahead.
1: Scott Edward Ivanov, born 73, is clear ID Colonel May out of Oregon and looks like revoked out of Alaska with an IAD required.
0: Copy.

Molina, PayCal for DUI complaint. Vehicle is southbound 97, approaching Prairie Drive. It's a gray SUV, California plates, erratic speeds, unable to maintain its lane. Dispatch clear at 146.

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1: I'll be out with Ben Beattie on a runway driver on the wall in Franklin.
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0: Can I get my time of rest?
1: In custody was 103.

0: 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Clear assist. I'll be back on the Skyliner's call.
1: Howdy.

0: Is that code 9?
1: Negative, I was telling 313 that I'll call him back.

0: 2013.
1: The shooting planned earlier from the Hills Trail. Was first there were several able to contact that mail.
0: I will check it out.

0: 9, 13 to 5 does not look like they ever made contact with anyone.
1: I copy. I just didn't know if these two calls were related.

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1: Good.
0: 25032 Elk Lane, RP's advising first of Joshua broke down the door, pushed the RP down, and then possibly left. He may or may not still be on scene.
1: Okay, I'll be in right.

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0: Copy, break 10 or 29, dispatch, you tell for an assist medic.
2: Done.
0: I think you're out at this address earlier this week, 56200 Tree Duck Road for a Tyler Matthew Sharp. Medics are en route. Somebody's advising they have a hurt stomach and Tyler's on scene and has made suicidal threats.
2: I have you. I'm familiar with the officer safety info.

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1: Okay.
0: RP did confirm that he is in the house, but she's safe and separated from him and is just requesting phone contact.
1: I copy, I'll call.

0: tenés a la muchacha.
1: That's what.
0: Sierra Morris, Clear UTL Oregon, and Valid out of Illinois, and the Missouri Beals coming back. Clear UTL, can you go with the name and date?
1: I'll get it to you shortly.

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1: 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Do we have any history with him?
0: Check the noise.

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0: Got some priors with him from February of this year involving a separate female domestic, female half-wasn't intoxicated in those.

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dispatch 10046. 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

0: The number 46 return. Diamond Dakota, born in 06, is Clarity to Oregon, licensed in Washington.
1: 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Go for it.
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0: 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F-11. 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
0: Can you please put me back on the ward rope call system?

0: Doctor Day. One by name, the universe. Elastic Goins, George, Ocean, Ida, Nora, Edward, Sam, first the window with an I, and date of birth will be 05-18-1950.
1: Okay. So Nora, that's your turn.
0: Good.
1: Linda Joyce Glenn, born in the 1950s, Clare Ballot out of Ashland.

0: 10 North, 25th, is not usual for domestic.
1: Five.
0: 53770, Aguilar Court. Our base calling from a disconnected cell phone, left the location, and now I'm going to be waiting on Comunidad Oro for contact. Something to fight over her going to the doctor. Verbal only.
1: That's fine.
0: Copy, our base advising that she's autistic and bipolar.
1: Copy.

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0: 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Just call whenever you're ready.

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0: RV's advising they're approximately 100 feet north of the motorhome, and it's white or cream in color, no logos. Somebody possibly just walked out, or if you saw the door open, but no further description on the subject.
1: Okay.

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1: I copy. 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
0: 3 and.
1: What was that name again?
0: First is Cody, last of Hammond. I believe it's Adam and Ocean Noir, David.

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0: 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Turns out they're looking for their cat named Mellow underneath the RV.
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1: Copy, break 10 over 35, return. Cody Scott Hammond, boarding 83, is clear suspended, UWS violation, driving uninsured, 12-15-24.
2: I copy.
1: Ten North 38, turn.
0: Good.
1: Sabrina Lynn, suspended, boarding 83, is clear suspended, violation, failure to appear, 1-12-21.
0: Copy. We're code 4.
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1: This one.
0: As for info, Redmond is chasing somebody near Dogwood and Northwest Canyon Drive, requesting additional units near the canyon.
1: Copy, what's that PC?
0: I'm not sure, but it might possibly be Robert Carroll.
2: He was pushing a motorcycle, whether or not they think it's stolen or not.
1: Yeah, we don't need to get involved.
0: Copy.
1: Are they requesting county assistance?
0: Not county specifically, they just requested extra units, but they've got other Redmond units around.
1: Copy.

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1: Is someone confirming you want redness call?
0: Yeah, sorry, come ahead.
1: Affirm, is there a challenging one now?

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1: 10L7.
0: On duty. I'll be with 10 David 42 today.

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0: 36 on duty, 4491.
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0: Affirmative, 46 is Bessie Telford, assist to Revan.
1: 46.
0: It's going to be in regards to the motorcycle that was stolen and recovered at this location. They think there might be a second motorcycle there. That blue Yamaha dirt bike might be poorly concealed.
1: Dispatch, SA, are they asking for assist or what's going on?
0: It sounds like they want to check the coordinates where the other bike was recovered and see if additional bike is also there. SA, I can have them put a number in the notes if you'd like.

0: 63.
1: We're taking a 911 abandon at station 2. Is everyone code 4?
0: Yes, sir.

0: and it was 36 and 5. Redmond is going to handle the call. Should I clear?
1: All right.

dispatch North Venus information traffic complaint, Northwest Sumter Drive and Northwest Dump Road. There's a quad driving on the roadway, red and black in color, last seen 10 ago, ongoing issue, dispatch clear.

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0: Charmaine Hudson, out of California, clear valid detail, Oregon.
1: Go for it.

0: Pound 29, was that dispatch?
1: Code 4, 10 was my dispatch, though.

0: 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Good morning.
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0: message to a secure.
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0: I'll fix this. That's your turn.
1: Yeah, go ahead.
0: 129, Queen Frank Bravo returns clear current on a 2024 Ford F-150 to Benjamin Wareheim Studio, LLC in Milwaukee, Oregon.
1: I'm happy. And can you change my location? I'm right here on Spring River at Harbor's Bridge.

0: probably in that situation on a rolling hazard southbound on Highway 97 from West 151. Vehicles of black pickup truck carrying a large load of wood, 2x4s, in West OSP 938. Dispatch fire.
1: Dispatch 206, I can clear this and head that way.
0: Copy. It's southbound from the Cottonwood exit now.
1: 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I'll head to the highway.

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0: Just hitting the highway. Do we have an updated location?
1: Negative. RP turned off, so he's not on the phone. Looks like OSB is dispatching the telephone.
0: I copy. I just thought there was a second caller.
1: They affirm, but they didn't give us a location.
0: Copy.

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1: 30 copy from 10.
0: They're passing Outpost 10 eastbound on Highway 20. It's going to be a Toyota Tacoma gray in color, unknown license plate all over the road. The RP is still following. He's headed to Tumalo.
1: Coming.

14. RP's going to be following in a gray Honda Civic. The plate's going to be Sam Boy 85576. It returns clear current on Toyota Tacoma to Elijah Huntford out of Roseburg.

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1: 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RP stating he almost just caused a wreck in the roundabout.

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chance information traffic complaint from county. Going to be heading local from Milepost 130, Highway 97. It's a blue Cherokee with a spare tire on top passing people. Dispatch clear.

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0: 10 David 42, 10 David 46, as much detail for a restraining order violation.
1: Over 42.
0: It's going to be coordinates in the dirt off East Antler. Something about someone's truck keys getting stolen. Or something further.
1: Copy. Coming from the British House.
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0: 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He also has a valid CHL.
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0: 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We're getting a split for medics.
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2: Cox, you're trying to reach Ebner?

就是现在不出去发工发工资。Last of Waterman, that's William, Adam, Tom, Edward, Robert, Mary, Adam, Nora, first of Robert, common spelling, date of birth 7/14/63.

0: Hi, David, are you Guy Return?
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1: 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Jeffrey punched holes in the wall, and RP is separated.
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1: 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Dispatch to LA traffic.
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0: Robin Barlow out of Corvallis is Corvallis.
1: Copy, good point.
0: 11:44.
2: This is Washington David 35, one by any of the day.
0: Kevin.
2: Lost the header, Frank, Edward, Tom, Edward, Robert, first of Mark, Common Selling, Dave Murray, 7-12-62.

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1: Go ahead.
0: I'm showing a felony warrant for a Mark Allen Fetter, date of birth 7-12-62, described as white male, 5'10", 180, brown, with a tattoo on his face for parole violation, sex crime, break. This Michigan can also show him as a registered sex offender. Date of last contact is 7-3-24.
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0: Zuck. Tennis 39, dispatch, are you good for?

0: S39 dispatch, was that for dispatch?
1: S39, go ahead.
0: You got a mic bump, are you good for?
1: Affirm.

0: sending the 23 to South Detail for a dogfight.
1: What?
0: Huntington Road to Memorial Lane, a dog bit a leather dog and a male during the parade on the parade route. The male has blood running down his leg. He is declining medics but asking for law enforcement. The dog is currently with the owners, the orange. Unknown dog. The owners are going to be associated with an orange or red small Chevy pickup.
1: Hi, David, 46. I'm on scene, and to clarify, we're just showing a trespass for Saucer in our cab.
0: Affirm, you trespass from this location, there are other ways, clear.
1: Okay.
2: 46 from us, 8.
1: Good.
2: Veronica's petitioner on this RO.
1: I copy. I'm out with Veronica. Let's go to the hot chat.

Special Local and North Units Information on Traffic Complaint, northbound on Highway 97 from Wally Circle to Champaign for beige SUV, weaving on the roadway going 25 over the speed limit and tailgating. Information has been passed on. Dispatch clear.

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0: affidavit 27 to Smash Patel for a dog bite?
1: Go ahead.
0: 16661 Blue Pine Street. The neighbor dog bit the NRP 6-year-old son in the face. It was on a leash. They are taking the son to the hospital right now.
1: Copy.

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1: Lack of Shiner, first of Junceta. Should be around 60.

0: 10 SA dispatch information pending MVA unknown injury in B2.
1: Okay, stand by. Dispatch, 10 10 10 10 10 10 10 10 10 10 10 10 10 10 10 10 10 10 10 10 10 10 10 10 10 10 10 10 10 10 10 10 10 10 10 10 10 10 10 10 10 10 10 10 10 10 10 10 10 10 10 10 10 10 10 10 10 10 10 10 10 10 10 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10 10 10 10 10 10 10 10 10 10 10 10 10 10 10 10 10 10 10 10 10 10 10 10 10 10 10 10 10 10 10 10 10 10 10 10 10 10 10 10 10 10 10 10 10 10 10 10 10 10 10 10 10 10 10 10 10 10 10

0: 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Snazzy.
1: Snazzy.
0: Saucers in custody. You know what's the code, man?
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0: 3rd Street in Huntington, the tow truck driver that is there to hold the road for the parade is refusing to move and people are driving through her flower beds. RP was told the road would be reopened at noon. He won't move until law enforcement tells him to.
1: I copy. 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
0: 46, primary domestic. Jimmy, clear assist. 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Can you put me on a civil service? 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

0: 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You're trying to...
1: I
0: don't know, buddy. My AVL will be on the dirt with 732 Paul Victor Queen.

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0: 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We'll be clear that info.

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dispatch of Saldina's information traffic complaint, southbound Highway 97 from Finley Butte Road. It's a white or silver Chevy pickup, license plate 935, Adam Lincoln Queen, with a silver or white canopy on it. Brake checking, tailgating, information sent out to us. Please dispatch, please.

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Hallway 126 and Willow, 268, Queen Mary North. 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

0: Sunday with 30 to 5, please tell for MBA unknown injury.
1: Sunday with 30.
0: Office 143, Highway 97, possibly a single vehicle. RP's not sure, not involved, to the tire blue. They're blocking the northbound lane. Information's been passed to OSC and ODOT.
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0: 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You got a busy MPA at 143. I just

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1: And all units from DCSO can disregard. Fodec gets here in OSP, they'll be able to take care of it.
0: 10 David 30 from dispatch, I'll show you clear.
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0: 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Patrick Solar is clear, UTL Oregon, licensed out of Florida.
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is Rochester North and local units. Traffic is complaining southbound on 97 for miles of 128. A dark colored Audi four door passenger car speeding, brake checking, and just in center OC. Dispatch clear 1318.

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0: I'm leaving station now. Do you want me to contact your RP in person?
1: 10 days at 35 is. Okay.

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We have received 3 open lines from a cell phone northwest of your location. 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
1: Go ahead.
0: We have received two more open lines from the number. It sounds like they may be ordering nachos, and there's a kid on the phone. The voicemail is for Allie.
1: We'll find the nachos.

0: Newcastle, Lane 25. The Nacho's hand appears to be code 4. Can you just clear it? Detail.
1: 1332.

0: dispatched to Lexington's traffic complaint. Vehicle was westbound on Hurd from Highway 20. The vehicle is a white Jeep. All over the road. The vehicle is now parked in front of Sisters of Apothecary. Dispatch clear, 1336.
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0: Copy. The plate on the vehicle is Ocean Boy 3305. It's registered to 2021 Jeep Wrangler to Cornell Christensen, date of birth in 73, out of Gresham.
1: Okay.
2: It's 7F41.
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1: Go ahead.
0: The vehicle southbound on 97 from Outpost 157. It'll be a gray Ford F-150, unknown plate, swerving, and Houston Central.
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1: 9.
0: Peter, San Felicia is clear. UTL, Oregon, Gonzalez out of New York.
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0: There's a DUI in your area. It's westbound on Highway 20 from Harrington. The truck will be a maroon truck with a tan canopy, possibly a Toyota.
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0: 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The RP is in a silver Nissan Rogue directly behind the truck.
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0: Sorry, I'm sort of looping back around now. 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I'll be contacting them.
1: 14-2.
2: Did you pull back? We'll be behind the St. Clair. It's a Colorado plate. I'll get it for you.
1: How are you?

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1: Yes, Space
0: Union, Adam, Robert 101.

0: 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Code 4, negative 1231.
1: I copy, code 4, negative 1231.
2: Yes, only two. I'm out. Not clear.

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0: Jacob is attached to the call as well as his vehicle.
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1: SE.
0: Sending a systematic V2 off of 4 drive.
1: Dispatch sending 25, I'll take it.
0: I copy, it's a 56234 drive. I show a responder safety at that location. Are you clear for that info?
1: Hey,
0: well, Pine Fire requests law enforcement to respond. An August of 2023 resident, our elderly and their son, Matthew, date of birth in 64, lives on Oxford. The son responded to the address during a medical call and was verbally abusive and threatening the crew on scene. Medical stage

0: can you put that reservoir campground dog complaint back up for me and change the call location to my vehicle location on the map?
1: Copy.

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Traffic complaint northbound on 97 from mile post 130. Red Tesla, high speed, unsafe passing, and for specific scene reference, dispatch clear, 1504.

0: 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Can I attach to this call? 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

0: dispatch 10 all 30. Are we getting reports of a fire somewhere in Redmond, South Redmond?
1: Hey, firm. It's in the area of Northwest 27th Street. The fire department in Redmond, you're en route.
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0: 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It's 1051.
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0: Redmond PD is on a assisted fire, structure fire, and they're taking a welfare check at an address on Southwest 20th Street. They're wanting to know if you're available.
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0: 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I got one by number.
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2: Dispatch 10 to 35 traffic.
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2: It's going to be eastbound 20th, Dalton, 971, Nora, Yellow, Tom.
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0: Business 10-35, 1 by name and date, can we try him out of California as well?
1: Go ahead.
0: Last of Ottinger, that's Ocean, Edward, Tom, Ida, Nora, George, Edward, Robert, first of Jake, common spelling, date of birth 11-18-03.
1: I copy, and are you code 4?
0: Favor.
1: 1543. And it was 54 dispatcher, you code 4?
2: Code 4.
1: 1543. Sending the 35 dispatcher turn.
0: Good.
1: Jake Oettinger is clear UTL, Oregon, and valid out of California.
0: Copy, thank you.

all Sun River units and South units dispatch traffic complaint. It's going to be in the area of the Shark Aquatic and Rec Center. There's two males, approximately 15 years of age, speeding on golf carts. Dispatch clear, 1547.

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1: L 29.
0: I have two players looking for numbers for both.
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1: Yellow John David, 331 is clear. Current on a 2001 Nissan Xterra, registered to Marine Whitling out of Bend, break. Dispatch continuing. 773 Mary Yellow, Yellow is clear for another 2016 Buick four-door to Sherry Warman out of Bend.
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0: I found possible numbers on US phone books for them. Do you want them over the air or through MDP?
1: Over here, please. I'll write them down real quick.
0: Hi, copy. The first number will be for Sherry. Break. She's the owner of the Buick, and her number is 425-205-5184. And the second number will be for Maureen, 715-209-5807.
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0: It'll be my location on Forest Road 44. It's a white Dodge Ram. Place obscured.
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0: I got the same case.

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0: It's going to be Buzz Dotson. Last is David Ocean, David Sam Ocean, Nora, 320, 1969.
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0: 10, Zebra 35 dispatch.
1: Go for 35.
0: I found a cane right out of Salem, data within 95. He's at BMA 59165. He's code 0, could that be him?
2: Be from that time.
0: I copy, clear code 0.
2: Good.
0: I show a limited extradition, code 0 for Kane, Derek Wright. Date of birth 9-14 of 95. It's for assault, strangulation, break. Dispatch continuing, extraditable out of Oregon, Washington, Montana, and Idaho. And I show a second code 0, limited extradition for failure to appear out of Harrisburg.
2: Copy, he's in custody.
0: I copy on MPC 1628. I do serve he's also the respondent on the protection order. The protected party is in Angela, correction, Alicia Marangel, date of birth in 99, out of Multnomah County.
2: Copy.
1: Dispatch, can you confirm the warrants?
0: Yeah, copy.